0: go.
1: Hey, welcome to the show. Thanks for joining us this morning.
2: Thanks for having me, man. This is absolutely insane.
1: Yeah.
2: I'm so excited to be here.
3: Well, we're honored that you want to be here with us this morning.
2: Of course.
3: Morning. We thought maybe it would be fun because we don't know each other.
2: Yeah.
3: Yes. Do a little bit of a speed date. Like, just throw some questions on you and have like the shortest answer. Yeah?
2: Okay.
3: Let's go. Okay. Do you want to start?
1: Yeah. I'd like to start because you are from the UK, but where would you rather be? UK or USA?
2: UK.
1: Okay, because you've lived there now in the United States for 9 years, right?
2: 9 years, but home will always be home. Ah. So I love the UK.
1: What's the best about being home?
2: There is a place called Greg's. It's like a food shop, mm-hmm. and it's the best pastries.
3: Oh my god!
2: Sausage
3: Greg's.
2: Rolls. It's the best. So that's why I want to go back to the UK.
1: When are you going back?
2: I'll be in London tomorrow.
1: Oh nice.
2: Yeah.
1: Nice,
2: so I'm excited to go home.
1: Yeah, nice.
3: Oh, I see it. I'm googling Greg's just to see what it is, but I see a lot of.
2: Once you go to Greg's, you'll understand.
3: Oh so. Yeah. I will try that whenever I'm there. Who inspires you in music?
2: Oh, good question. I would say Bruno Mars is like a massive inspiration for me. Ray.
1: Wow. Yeah.
2: And there's a new artist called Sienna Spyro.
1: Yeah.
2: And I'm obsessed. So.
1: Just played the Great Expectations on...
2: One of my favorite songs ever.
1: Fantastic artist. Who's the baby doll in your life?
2: Baby doll in my life? To be honest, I'm writing all these love songs and I'm so single. So, I don't know. I'm still looking for my baby doll.
3: But is it someone from in the past or is it just something that you're feeling in general?
2: The past is the past. I'm ready and I'm open to whoever, but we're going to keep whoever's in the past.
1: But is there time? You have such a busy life. Is there time to go out on a date?
2: Not right now. But I mean, if it comes, I'm open.
1: There will be time.
3: You will make some time. I see a lot of videos about Baby Doll that you're singing it, but also other people are making their own version on it as well.
2: Yeah.
3: And we also have a Dutch TikTok singer. He's called Daniel Bos. And he made a Dutch version or a Dutch chorus on your song as well. And we would like you to listen to it and just say whatever you think about
2: it. Let's do it.
1: Okay.
2: I'd love to hear it.

0: Wait, that's, I think I might have seen that. I think I commented
1: on
0: that.
1: You did? Yeah?
0: I think so.
1: Oh, he's on the phone. Daniel.
2: Good morning, Jamie.
0: Hey, what's up, dude?
2: Good morning. Good
0: morning. Man. Thank you so much for singing my song. That's awesome.
2: It's an amazing song. Thank you.
0: Oh, wow. You have an incredible voice, mate. That was an honor.
2: Thank you so much. I saw all the baby doll TikToks and I felt it was going to be a hit in the Netherlands. So I thought I'd give it a try.
3: Wow.
2: And yeah, I loved it. Everyone.
0: I love your version more than I love my own, mate. So appreciate it.
3: So now he's just doing promo here in the Netherlands. But maybe someday when he's performing, we'll be connecting you.
0: Yeah,
3: guys.
0: I'll bring you on stage next time I'm here, mate.
3: Kijk
2: hier. Thank you.
0: Let's go.
2: Tell me when you perform in the Netherlands, we drink a beer and sing Baby Doll together.
0: Let's go, dude.
3: Okay, Daniel, dankjewel, hè.
2: Thank you.
0: Oh, that's so cool.
3: Jamie Miller in the house. Jamie, we'd love to ask you to go to the live box to perform
0: Baby
3: Doll.
0: Oh, let's do it. Let's go.
3: Well, thanks for being here.
1: Yeah, thanks for having me.

0: This is a message to security. This guy is not leaving. Lock all the doors. He ain't going nowhere. Mr. Jamie Miller.
1: Wow.
0: I'm so sorry. We'll feed you. We'll give you like a bed over there, but you're never going home.
1: Wow. You're so creepy now.
0: Wow. Yeah, sounds creepy.
1: Thank you so much, Jamie, fantastic. For being here. Everyone
2: thank you
1: is
2: so
1: like
2: much.
1: So excited and sending us messages about your voice and that they really, really, really, really love it. So thank you so much for being here.
2: Thanks for having me. I love you guys.
0: Bye-bye. Het is de ochtendshow van 3FM. Ik vond het fantastisch, zeg.
1: Geweldig, ja.
0: Klonk ik ook heel enthousiast?
1: Oh, je kook een beetje eng, eigenlijk. Die man is zo spannend.

there's an old saying in Tennessee. I know it's in Texas, probably in Tennessee, that says, fool me once, shame on you. It fooled me. We can't get fooled.